0: It's not Memorial Day weekend until you fire up the grill. And we fire up the greatest classic rock songs of all time on the Z 1023 Rock and Roll 500.
1: 146.

We are counting down the top 500 classic rock and roll songs of all time. Actually, you've put this list together. Thank you so much for all the votes in helping us do this, the Rock and Roll 500. That's Fleetwood Mac in with Dreams, and at number 145 brings us to 144. Little ZZ Top, it's Give Me All Your Lovin' in the Rock and Roll 500 on Z1023.

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0: I certainly was in the right.
1: Yes, definitely. That geezer was cruising for bruising.
2: Money on Steve Gorman Rocks from Pink Floyd. They say your health is your wealth. Your emotional health is just as important as your physical health. And there's a new theory floating around. It's called the Seven Friends Theory. It says people should have seven friends for a really emotionally healthy life. One is a friend you've known since childhood. Two is a friend who makes you laugh even when times get tough. Three is a friend you can talk to or not for years, but you always pick it right up as if no time has passed. Four is a friend you can say anything at all to without judgment. Five is a friend who feels like a brother or sister. Six is a friend you cannot imagine living without. And seven is a friend who will always listen to your relationship problems. I have like four friends, but they cover all of those. I don't need seven different people to do the work of three or four people, do I? I mean, I have a lot of buddies. I got a lot of acquaintances, but friends? Seven? Nah, it's a bit much for me. 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